I had a friend one time. At least I thought he was my friend. When he came to me, said I ain't got no place to go. I said, take it easy, man, 'cause you can come home to my house. I'll get you a pillow.

0: 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This is Daniele Petronelli and I'm here in front of my console for the next hour in which I will play more or less 15 of my favorite records. I hope you enjoyed this trip and allow me to occupy your speakers for this time together. You can listen to this show on your favorite radio station. Also, if you need to go now, you can follow me on SoundCloud, YouTube and Mixcloud for the on-demand version. Thanks for being here.
1: Duke, can you turn that beat up a little bit?
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0: 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When I say red light, I need you to stop. When I say green light, I need you to go.
1: Red light.

0: Now. We know we've all been through kindergarten, people, so we know what a red light and a green light is. So when I say red light, stop.
1: Red light.

It's great to be here to share some music with all of you. This is Circles, and it's come back every week on your favorite radio station or on my official channels. Don't forget to follow me on Facebook, Instagram, and Twitter for all the inquiries, info at danielepetronelli.com.